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0: 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I'm on a 64 after children trapped under jumping castle, 50 lower Dunedin Road, Mountain East.
1: Right, Comma 64.
0: Right, John, Rescue 63, out to children stuck under jumping castle, 50 lower Dunedin Road, Mountain East, code 1.
1: Roger, Rescue 63, Pumper 64. I've received a call from Ambulance Comms. They had advised that a jumping castle had blown over and there was around 21 kids stuck underneath it. It appears that since they have got most of the kids out, perhaps no one trapped any longer, but we don't have any ESOs on scene to confirm at this stage. No reports of any injuries.
0: Roger, Rescue 63, copy. Pumper 64, acknowledge.

0: Viacom, this is Connor Rory, Tanker 1, turning out to rescue children trapped under Jumping Castle, 50 Lowell David Road, Mount Denis, code 1.
1: Roger, Konawari Tanker 1. We've received a call from AV Comms. They have been told the Jumping Castle is blown over with kids stuck underneath. Initial reports of 21 children underneath the bouncing castle. Appears perhaps no one is trapped any longer. No ESOs on scene at this stage to confirm, but no reports of any injuries.
0: Copy that, Viacom. On that notice, we'll actually proceed code 3.
1: Roger, kind of worry, Tanker.
2: Viacom, grab that bombers out to the rescue, 50 Lower Dunedin Road.
1: Roger, grab your pumper. Did you receive the further?
2: Yeah, so move. Can you just confirm if there are any ESOs on scene?
1: Negative, Grovedale Pumper. All ESOs received this event at the same time. No one yet on scene.
2: Roger, I'll receive.

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1: Roger, Rookie Papa.

0: 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Coles Belmont, 158 High Street, Belmont, code 1.
1: Roger, pump 63B. The patient is outside of a laundromat named Tumble and Spin. At that address, it's a 40-year-old male, not conscious with uncertain breathing.
0: Hey, Roger, Falk, have we got any emergency services on scene?
1: Pumper 63B, negative. Looks like AV was dispatched at the exact same time as us.
0: Roger, thanks, Falcon.

0: Number 63B, Viacom message. You're right, it's Viacom. Number 63B, appears patient is having a seizure. EMR is not required.
1: Viacom, do you have any emergency services on scene, as in AV?
0: Negative, we just have the AV call taker on the line with somebody on scene who's assessing the patient.
1: Yeah, roger, Viacom. We'll go until AV. Get on scene.
0: Roger, Viacom 63B.
1: Viacom, Pumper 64 on scene, now mount to need control and AV on scene.
0: Roger, Pumper 64, mount to need control.
2: Viacom, this is Connery Tanker 1, now on scene at 54 Lowell Dunning Road.
0: Roger, Connery Tanker 1.

0: Black on Glory of Mountain Pump Tank attending at the children's trapped on the jump castle, Code 1.
1: Roger, Mountain E Pump Tanker. Mountain E Pump Tanker, we received a call from AV Comms. They've had a call about a jumping castle that's blown over with 21 kids inside who were stuck under the castle. Later on in the call, they did appear to advise that all of the kids were out and nobody was left trapped. No reports of serious injuries. We've just arrived on scene to confirm the details now.
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5: Yeah, FICOM, given there's fire appliances in front of us, we'll cancel and return, thanks.
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1: 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Rescue 63, Falcon message.
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1: Roger, Rockbank Tanker, the caller has said they're with a client who has lit a mattress on fire inside a bedroom. Towards the end of the call, the fire appeared to be completely extinguished with no further risk of spreading.
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1: Rockbank Tanker, just further to that as well, we have had Caroline Springs and Truckanina Brigade not yet respond. We do have Pumper 55 and Pumper Tanker 44 en route. Would you like the other two brigades replaced?
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0: Roger, Trigger 9, Tanker. Trigger 9, Tanker. The call has come from a carer who said their client has lit a mattress on fire inside a bedroom in that house. It wasn't spreading and appears the fire is now completely extinguished.
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0: Apologies, was that Mount Denis Control calling for Great Bell Pumper?
1: Roger, Fike, I'm from Great Bell Pumper. If you can just say control point, no, they've still got a number of SES units coming code 1 to their location.
0: Roger, Great Bell Pumper, thank you. I'm out the need at Road Control, Fike, on message.
2: Yeah, Mount Denis, team.
0: Mount Denis Control, we've just had Great Bell Pumper pass a number of SES units on route code 1, just confirming that there's no persons trapped currently.
2: Yeah, that's correct. But the SES units can stay and lend a hand. We may need some extra hands shortly.
0: Roger, thank you. We'll pass that on.
2: Sorry, we're not in any control. You can cancel all other any oncoming appliance.
0: Roger, we're not in any control.

0: bike, I'll mount the knees, control, sit rep.
1: Mount the knee control.
0: Bike, I'm sit rep from Lieutenant Neil. We currently have multiple ambulance on scene and Mica. We still have 64 on scene as well and Torquay SES yet to be briefed. We have currently 37 kids involved in a turnover of a jumping castle. 35 of the children appear to be okay, but we currently have two children with significant injuries that are going to, at this stage, require helicoptering out. We'll be on scene to assist with whatever AV needs.
1: Anthony, Road Control, Sitrep from Lieutenant Neil. You currently have multiple AV units and mic units on scene. You have Pumper 64 and Torquay SES yet to be briefed. You have 37 kids in a turnover of the jumping castle. 34 of the children appear okay. 35 of the children appear okay, but two children are currently with serious injuries and may require helicoptering out. You will remain on scene to assist AV with whatever they need.
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0: Mountaineer Control, message Ficom.
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0: Ficom, SES Torpedo has been released from the job.
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1: Manzini, control.
0: Seat rep from Lieutenant Neil of a, we've currently got just Manzini, Conroy still on scene, police are still on scene, and Micah is still on scene talking to the families now, George on scene. We've had two children taken to Geelong Hospital via ambulance, both with suspected spinal injuries and thoracic injuries. We're about to leave ourselves. We're returning and leaving the place with the police and the Micah.
1: Roger, Manzini control. Situation report from Lieutenant Neil. Currently have Conroy tank on scene with police and Micah. Two children taken to Geelong Hospital by ambulance, suspected spinal and thoracic injuries. You're making up and returning shortly.

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0: Yeah, Co Firecom, it'll be my number on 0411 23 666 5.
1: Right, you're just confirming 0411 23 666 5.
0: Roger.
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0: bike on. Pumper 80's turning out to report a house fire at 14 Doctoral Gray in Moonda. Code 1.
1: Roger, just confirming that was Pumper 81.
0: Confirm Pumper 81.
1: Roger, thank you, Pumper 81.

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1: Pampa 11.
0: Falcon Pampa 11 out for the house fire, 14 Dogwood Way, Mernda.
1: Roger, Pampa 11, Pampa 81. The caller has said there was one person inside, now evacuating. They've seen smoke only coming from a bedroom. It's a single-story brick building. Reportedly, they have heard one explosion, and they've just said the resident has gone back inside the house with a fire extinguisher.
2: 81, acknowledge further.
0: Pampa 11, roger further.

0: Pike, I'm a little river tanker 2 turning out to an alarm activation. 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
0: 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Dogwood Way, Mooner, come on.
1: Roger, Myrna Pumper. We are receiving a second call on this event now. Initial caller was a neighbour. They have said there was one person inside who has since evacuated. They've seen smoke only issuing from a bedroom. It's a single-storey brick building. They did hear one explosion, and towards the end of the call, they said the resident has gone back inside the house with a fire extinguisher.
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0: Mooner Pumper, acknowledge.

0: Viking, what tank one?
1: All that tank one.
0: Viking, tank one's out for a house fire, 14 dogwood wave mander.
1: Roger, Willow, Tanker 1, the initial call has come from a neighbour. They have said there's one person inside who has since evacuated. They've seen smoke only issuing from a bedroom for single-storey brick building. They did report hearing one explosion, and towards the end of the call they'd said the resident has gone back inside the house with a fire extinguisher.
0: Willow, Tanker 1, acknowledged.

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2: Fuck, I'm under control. We're back.
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2: 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Can you please page Alton VA support also?
1: Under control, we're back from under captain. 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
2: Yeah, family Firecom. Can you also page Doreen for VA wearers as well?
1: Roger, under control.
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2: 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Can we please have AV responded for a 40-year-old, approximate 40-year-old male, conscious breathing, suffering some smoke inhalation.
1: Roger, under control.

0: Viacom Lara Tank 1 has been released and is returning.
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6: 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Changing back to Western.
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0: 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SITREP.
1: Moving to control.
0: I'm under control. We have one internal team, one external team at the rear of the property. The house is fully developed.
1: Mooney Controller, SITREP, I'll take from Mooney Captain. 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

0: Viacom, Dorian Pumpatanga, turning out to BA operators required, 14 Dogwood Way, Moonda.
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0: Welcome, Papa 61's back in primary turnout area 62B, can return.
1: Roger, Papa 61.
2: Right, so I'm from over control. We've evacuated both next doors. We may need police to evacuate the properties directly behind. Homes are now coming out of the roof space.
1: Roger, Mini Control, we'll pass it on to police.

0: fuck, I'm in the rehab.
1: In the rehab.
0: Yeah, fuck, I'm in the rehab for structure fire.
1: Roger, murder rehab. I've been requested on scene with four assistance. Apologies. We currently have word back of a structure fire not yet under control.
0: Rehab received.

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1: Come on, the clock.
0: Oh, I'm okay.
1: Commander Clark, that was completely unreadable. Apologies. Is that turning out to the structure fire in Myrna? Roger, Commander Clark. We have an MMR of 32 and an RMR of 541. Current word back of a structure fire not yet under control. Most recent SITREP advisor, they have one internal team and one external team at the rear of the house. The house is fully engulfed and they've evacuated the two neighbouring houses.
0: Commander Clark, Roger.
2: Falcom, under control. Message, we are starting to get structural collapse. All VA crews are now out and defensive firefighting operations only.
1: Roger, Mooney Control.
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0: 5, I'll probably have to control when the aerial fighters has come. Can they come from the eastern end of the road, please?
1: Roger, I'm under control.

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1: Roger, DGO Allen. They are using fire ground 541 on scene.
0: Yeah, roger that. All noted, thank you.

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1: Roger, Mooner Control, and Mooner Control just confirming the commitment of Pumper 11 and Pumper 81 on scene for move up purposes.
2: Yeah, firm, they will require a move up.
1: Roger, Mooner Control.

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1: 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Tullyboom 7, fire comm message.
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0: 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We're under control. 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

0: So I come pump for a living. 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Falcon Pumper 11 has been released from his fire call by Commander Clark and is now returning out of area, changing over to Northern Channel 2 and will notify when back in turnout area.
1: Roger, Pumper 11, all received. Commander Control, Falcon message.
2: Yes, sent, Falcon.
1: Commander Control, we've notified the local council for the building surveyor. They'll be there as soon as they can be.
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1: Roger, Remote Control.
0: Viacom, we're back from leading firefighter in Gorka of a incident under control at 75 Roslyn Road. Come on.
1: Roger, Roslyn Road Control, we're back, leading firefighter in Gorka, incident under control,

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0: Flycom, Mercury control, word from Mercury captain of a structure fire under control, 14 Dogwood Way, Mercury.
1: Roger, Mercury control, word back from Mercury captain of a structure fire under control at number 14 Dogwood Way in Mercury.

0: 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Mayor of Control message?
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0: Yeah, Flycom, just for your information, Telegreen 7 will be on scene here for probably another 20 to 30 minutes. I'm not sure if they want to move up or anything like that.
1: Put them under control or receive. Thank you.

0: Fly Colin, will that Tanker 1 returning and will be offline due to soil PVC?
1: Roger, will that Tanker 1?

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1: 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There is no sign of smoke or fire, and no evacuations. The caller is advised the system isn't showing where the alarm is operating.
0: Oh, come on, 5-8, come on, 20 Bravo, received.

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0: Bumper 82, there's no sign of smoke or fire. The caller is advised the system isn't showing where the alarm is operating and there's no evacuations taking place. 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

0: 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I'm John Freak Pumper, sending out to Structure 4 alarm operating, Booper, Greensboro, 264 Diamond Creek Road.
1: Roger, Diamond Creek Pumper. There is no sign of smoke or fire. The caller states that the system isn't showing where the alarm's operating, nor evacuation's taking place.
0: All copy, Flanagan.
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6: Ficom, plenty FCV, turning out to fire alarm operating 264 Diamond Creek Road, Greensboro, Code 3.
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0: Ficom, Blueback from plenty captain investigation 264 Diamond Creek Road, Greensboro.
1: Roger, Plenty Control. We're back from Plenty Captain of an investigation at 264 Diamond Creek Road in Greensboro.

0: Farcombe, Farm Investigator Farmer. Come on, you Nonix November, Foxtrot Alpha Romeo. Can you please note me out to this reported structure fire at 14 Dogwood Way, Moonda? Roger, Fire Investigator Farmer.
1: Five on, plenty of CV on scene.
0: Roger, plenty of CV.

0: Oh, no, I'm under control. Message.
1: I'm under control.
0: Can you let me know the status of this job?
1: I'm under control. It's currently a structure fire under control.
0: Thanks, Malcolm. I'm plenty control. We're back.
1: Plenty control.
0: Icon, we're back from Plenty, Captain of a false alarm stop, 264 Diamond Creek Road, Greensboro.
1: We're to Plenty Control, we're back from Plenty, Captain, to false alarm stop at the 264 Diamond Creek Road in Greensboro.
0: Icon, cigarette from Plenty, Captain. The alarm has been reset, there is no sign of smoke or fire. Building management have been asked to have their fire protection services team come and assess the panel.
1: Roger, Plenty Control. SIPREP is from Plenty, Captain. The alarm has been reset. There's no sign of smoke or fire. Building management asked to have fire protection services team assess the panel.
2: Hi, I'm Diamond Creek Pumper returning.
1: Roger, Diamond Creek Pumper.

0: Fike, I'm Epping Lieutenant, Fike all.
1: Epping Lieutenant.
0: Fike, I'm, can you page Epping Brigade to a washaway result of an accident in front of number 20, Epping Road in Epping? Incident involves a car and a motorbike. All people out of the vehicle. The bike rider has some scratches. Require police for traffic control, AV to attend the scene and towing allocation.
1: All right, Epping Lieutenant, let's just start with the address first. So I've got Epping, number 20 Epping Road in Epping, Victoria, for a washaway due to an accident. Police and ambulance have been notified. Go ahead with the patient details.
0: Patient is a 18-year-old male, conscious and breathing, with scratches to his right arm following the motorbike accident. There's also two females who are both pregnant that were involved in the accident. Nil injuries to both, but did you check over?
1: Roger, for AV, you've got an 18-year-old male conscious and breathing with scratches to arm, and in the car there's two pregnant women need checking over.
0: Very vulnerable.

0: Okay, your marked Epping Lieutenant has Epping Control and police on scene.
1: Roger, Epping Lieutenant, police on scene.
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0: Roger, Epping Pumper and Pumper 20 Bravo. We've got Epping Lieutenant on scene at this washaway. He called it in, and it's a motorbike versus a car. No entrapment, but the requirement for a washaway. Police and ambulance have this call, and I believe police are on scene.
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0: Hi, Colin. 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POA link, Windermere, go bomb.
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2: Hi, Colin Pumper. 57, out to smell of gas inside house 5, power link. Windermere.
1: Right from 57. Pumper 57 and Werribee Pumper, further information. So, one person has evacuated from the house, unsure where the smell is coming from. They've checked the drains, etc., but smells like rotten eggs throughout the whole house. Doesn't believe that the smell is coming from outside. Nil vapor cloud visible.
0: I got very proper knowledge.
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1: Power link. Windvale Tanker, you're proceeding to 5 Power Link in Wyndham Vale. One person has evacuated the house. They said they didn't know where the smell was coming from. They've checked the drains and everything. It smells like rotten eggs throughout the house. They don't believe the smell is coming from outside, but there's no vapor cloud visible.
0: Windvale Tanker acknowledged.
1: Roger, and all appliances. Epping Control standby. 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The address has been updated to number 4. So not number 5 anymore, it's number 4.
2: Private bumper acknowledged.
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0: Windvale Tanker acknowledged.
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1: Roger, we're in control, Tinker.

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0: Sorry, I'm moving to Thomas.
1: Engine control.
0: Sorry, I'm moving to
2: control.
0: Can we also have ambulance dispatch for a 25-year-old male conscious and breathing that was riding a motorbike when it was hit?
1: Engine control, were there two males driving a motorbike? Because you previously told me of an 18-year-old that you needed an ambulance for.
0: The same one. There was a different firefighter. So can we have AV dispatch for that male as well?
1: Engine control, ambulance were already requested for the male on the motorbike, whatever age, and for two pregnant women. So AV have already been advised of that.
0: Thank you, Falcon.
3: Falcon, Winnebel Pumper's on scene.
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0: 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I'm Big Joe Allen.
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0: 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I was saying, so we currently only need the one ambulance, I believe, some time away.
1: Roger, two pregnant females have left the scene, so and require the ambulance for the motorbike driver. We'll pass that on.

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1: Welcome into rehab. 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Welcome into rehab.

0: for example, number 63A, 63B, and Rescue 63, mobile to vehicle accident, possible person trapped, Rowland Street, Princess Highway.
1: Roger, number 63A, number 63B, and Rescue 63. Further information, so the core has hit the overpass bridge with a truck. So he is conscious and breathing, no injuries, unable to get out of the vehicle, no fire or smoke. Two lanes of traffic are affected, and police and ambulance have this call.
0: Tom 63, copy.
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0: 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We're back.
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0: 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Discussing incident under control for Wrong Street and Princess Highway. The Geelong pumper 63B and rescue 63 cancel return.
1: 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We're back for vaccine essential. Discussing of an incident under control of Wrong Street and Princess Highway in Geelong. Pumper 63B and Rescue 63 can cancel.

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2: Ficom, Pumper 63B and Rescue 63 both been released, now returning.
1: Roger, Pumper 63B and Rescue 63.
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1: Roger, Pumper 11.
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4: 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Not yeah, to the a incident stop, corner of Brown Street, Princess Highway, Geelong.
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0: Pumping Pumper, Pumper 81 and Pumper 11. Further information, it's on the Nature Strip. Caller said that it is spreading and getting bigger. Flames were visible. We've received a second call that says it's now spread to the grass.
1: Roger, Falcon. 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
0: Roger, Pumper 11, you're on scene. Wet street control. 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
0: Fire on, it's a word back from Lieutenant Castagna. A non-structure fire stop. Web Street, Suffolk Street, Effing. A fire involved a pile of rubbish that's been burning through the crafting of the machine and going over the LNG equipment.
1: Roger, Wedge Street Control, there was a lot of wind in that transmission. Just confirming it's a non-structure fire stop, Wedge Street and Duffy Street in Epping. Pile of rubbish on fire. And can I have the Lieutenant's name again, thanks?
0: Well, we're back at track 5 Com, that's a word back from Lieutenant Tanya.
1: Roger, Lieutenant Tanya.
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1: Roger, Pumper 80 and Pumper Tanker 9. The call is that there's no smoke or fire, sprinklers have activated and are flooding the shop. There's nobody inside. The name of the premises is Mama's Bakery.
0: Pumper 80, Roger.
2: Tanker 9, receiver.
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1: Roger, Craig, Van Tanker 2. The premises is called Mama's Bakery. There's no sign of any smoke or fire, but the sprinkler activated, and there is now water flooding the bakery.
0: Acknowledge. 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
0: 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So I'm operating 175 Alcott Boulevard in Mickleham.
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0: Flight Bravo, could you please have us shown as responding to 175 Oscar Boulevard in Nicolam Code 3?
1: Calo Tango, is this a fire call?
0: That's a negative fire call. We put ourselves as returning and we are re-responding to 175 Oscar Boulevard in Nicolam. At the request of the incident controller.
1: Roger, Calo Tango. 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Are you returning to Botanical Village?
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0: Approximately 15 minutes at this point. 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
0: Viacom, for the chronology, we've isolated one of the sprinkler control valves at Botanical, advised the property manager that they will require the fire alarm sprinkler company to come out tonight, as we've had to leave that isolated, and Calcutta SCV is returning.
1: Roger, Calcutta SCV, you isolated one of the sprinkler control valves and told the property manager maintenance company is required tonight.
2: Michael, Calcutta Pumper returning.
1: Roger, Calcutta Pumper.

0: 55, confirm a 55 event to Washway, result of accident, 711 Western Freeway, Outramp Hopkins Road in Truganina.
1: Roger, Pumper 55. Pumper 55, your MMR fire ground channel is 2424. You're responding to a two car accident. It's on the freeway next to 711. We're also receiving an additional call now that there may be a person trapped. I will update the event type and how to rescue you. It is in westbound lanes.
0: Roger.

0: Papa 55, Rescue 55 is now being responded. Correction, Rescue 56.
1: Right, confirm 55, proceed.

0: two-car accident on the freeway next to 7-Eleven in westbound lanes. We received an additional call stating that there may be someone trapped. Police and ambulance are aware of the job.
1: Roger, Mike, I'm on a

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1: Roger, Pumper 55, Truck and Under Control.
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1: Roger, Rockbank Tanker. Rockbank Tanker, you're responding to a two-car accident on the freeway next to 711. It is in the westbound lanes. We received an additional call stating they believe someone may be trapped. Police and ambulance are aware of the drop.
2: Oh, copy. Thanks, Falcon.

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1: Roger, Caroline Springs, Tango 1. Caroline Springs, Tango 1, you're responding to a two-car accident on the freeway next to 711 in westbound lanes. Police and ambulance are aware and we've received an additional call stating someone may be trapped.
0: Frycom, what appliances are being responded to this event?
1: Caroline Springs tanker, pumper 55 is on scene, rescue 56 is en route, and Rockbank tanker is en route.
0: We'll proceed, code 3.
1: Roger, Caroline Springs tanker 1.
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3: Falcon, Trigger 9 to control, we're back from station officer Scott. There's an incident stop. West End Freeway in Trigger 9. The scene has been handed over to Vic Call member number 45137. Pumper 55 is returning, and I don't know why when we are in our turnout area.
1: We're back as a stop, incident stop. The Western Freeway in Trogonina. Scene handed over to Vic Paul, member 45137, Pumper 55 returning.

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1: Roger, Christmas Hills Ultralight. A caller is a passerby. 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It's approximately 30 metres away from the house. 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

0: probably call him Christmas Hill Tanker 2.
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0: 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What is it? Down the driveway, is it?
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0: Copy that.

0: 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Platform 63 has been released and returning. 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

0: Fuck home farm, because I got a farm route. I'm trying to find where to get a farmer. Farm is getting a farmer, Falcon message. Falcon. Farm is getting a farmer. Can I just confirm once you're in station, can this job be closed?
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1: Queensland from Hub, we're just about to send you a cancel page from ambulance, you're no longer required.
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0: Salvaroni's into the AFIP, Center of Resilience, 135 Donnybrook Road, Mickle.
1: Roger, number 80.

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0: Craig Evans, Tango 1, down for the alarm operating, Center for National Resilience, 135 Donnybrook Road in McClellan, Kentucky.
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3: 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Where are we, main road? Where are we?
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0: Viacom, Papa 58, MBA, Werribee Main Road in Werribee.
1: Roger, Papa 58 and Papa 57. For information, a car has gone through a roundabout near the service centre and it went into some bushes and smoke's issuing from the engine bay.
0: Roger, Papa 58.
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1: Roger, Werribee Pumper, for your information, the car went through the roundabout into some bushes and there was smoke issuing from the front part of the vehicle.
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2: 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I'm operating at the Centre for National Resilience, 135 on River Road, Mickleham.
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2: Oh, come, where'd be Pampas on scene? 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
0: I'll call Murphy Control with back Lieutenant Ryan. Incident stop. The on ramp to the Princess Freeway, Ryson Road, message to follow.
1: Roger, Control Lieutenant Ryan of an incident stop on the on ramp to the Princess Freeway near Main Road, Werribee, out to you, Pumper 57 and Pumper 58.
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1: Roger, Control, Lieutenant Ryan, you've been advised by a police officer on scene. It's a police matter. 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
1: Project Control, Lieutenant Hutch, false alarm stop at Centre for National Resilience 135 Donnybrook Road in Mickleham.
0: Michael, that was Lieutenant Tartu C.
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0: FICOM, pumper tanker 9 is returning. I will notify when in 9's turnout area.
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